Greetings, greetings, greetings, and salutations, one and all. Welcome, welcome, welcome to the Night Shift with DJ Kevin Stew. It's Healthy Love Night. Kicking it off tonight with a song of Kemal Roberts. A track called Hold a String.

0: Oh yeah, oh yeah. Come on, Robert, so listen. Just easy, just relax for a moment.
1: As soon as they open up the gates,
0: as soon as things fly again, we're back to business. We're back to hanging out. We're back to partying. We're back to bacchanal. Just cool it for a moment.

0: Wanna officially say greetings and salutations to each and everyone locked in right now. It's a night shift to DJ Kevin Stew, healthy love night. Inviting you to call a friend, tell a friend, friends of your friends, friends of your enemies, enemies of your friends, and your enemies too. Yeah, because we're not leaving out anybody, yeah?
1: Makes no sense we complain, just know we gonna reach back out there. Just know we gonna reach back out there.
0: Wanna say big ups to each and everyone and all the affiliates. One Harmony Radio, top of the morning to you guys in the UK. Musical genius, big ups. Big ups to those who are locked in out of New Jersey on NIE Radio, the motivator. Jan and Nicole and Gary Sutherland, much love to you guys in New York, Island, worldwide, exhibiting the power of music. Big ups to Mr. Lindsay, out of South Florida, the Foundation Radio Network, ClintonLindsay.com. Big ups to those out of Texas, locked in on WGLRO, home of the Donnie Walker Morning Show. The People Station, taking it from the sheets to the streets. Touching from Detroit to Denmark and all points in between. Much love to you. 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Thank you, thank you, thank you. Those of you locked in on Facebook Live, how you doing? And of course, those right here at the home of the night shift to DJ Kevin Stewart, you're encouraged to have acceptance through enlightenment. So glad to have each and every one of you. 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You have my word, I wouldn't even try. Greetings, 1384. 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I want to say thank you to Policy Media Group for sponsoring this segment of the broadcast. 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

0: Much blessings to you, David Smith. If you're wondering why we move inside, what freedom is our destiny, destiny. Give my love to Sabrina, please. All I will make no sense to complain. If that's the whole astray, just now we gonna reach back out there. Just now we gonna reach back out there. Hey man, just now we're gonna reach back out there, you know. Yeah, just now. Yeah, connected with my Trinity roots, you know? Makes no sense we complete. I really don't have any. But I can connect with them nonetheless, right? Because we have that connection of the Caribbean connection. So once the Caribbean Sea watch my shore and your shore, we connected, right? Right. If you want to get in touch with us tonight, as we go through the information looking at sickle cell anemia, go ahead, feel free to call in. Feel free to jump into the stew pot on kevinstew.com. It's what others call a chat room, but because we're fancy, we call it the stew pot. It's where we keep things interactive and bubbling. The number to use, 773-789-STEW. You see it streaming across the bottom, or scrolling across the bottom of the screen right there. Yeah, 773-789-STEW. That's 773-789-7839. Big up, Skulls, how you doing? You counting down? Are you counting down? It's only, what, 3 hours and 49 minutes left before your Earth date? But are you counting down? Much love to my cousin hailing out of Jamaica. Hey, Sharon, love you, love you, love you loads. Yeah, man, I'm taking those hugs. I'm taking them. You know, I just love hugs. All right, so we're talking about sickle cell anemia tonight, and I don't know how many people really know about sickle cell. I grew up with one of my neighbors, I'd say battling sickle cell, and he passed away when he got to about 23, I'd say. He passed on. And, you know, I've heard quite a bit that people tend to live round about that age. That tends to be their number. That's their 70. You know, because if they live past that point, it's typically miraculous, I guess. But we're going to see what we can learn about sickle cell anemia tonight, if we can learn something new. I've addressed this before, but it's been a while, a long while. And it's one of those conditions that, I guess, because it isn't one that affects the larger population, we don't really talk about it. Unless it's that time of the year when it gets recognized or something. But tonight we're going to talk about it. I was reminded of it while I interacted in one of my groups on social media. And I said, you know, let me go ahead and address this. Because it's been a while since I've touched on it. All right, because we're not wasting time here. We get calls. Greetings and salutations.
1: Greetings, greetings, greetings, Steve Potters.
0: You're early. It's not even your segment yet.
1: We're not doing segments. You know that when you have a discussion, AKA a topic, and it resonates with me, I always call in regardless of the time.
0: That you do, ladies and gentlemen, the one and only Althea SU, healing heavenly hands and Chioli representing right now, right here. How are you, Althea?
1: I am doing fabulous.
0: Excellent. So I'm addressing sickle cell anemia.
1: Yes.
0: And so you have a story.
1: No, you know what? It is a story, because I heard you mention a few minutes ago about a friend, acquaintance, what it was.
0: Yeah, his name was Kevin also, by the way.
1: And he is no longer with us, correct?
0: Nah.
1: Oh, my condolences.
0: Thank you.
1: But this is a topic that, another topic that is near and dear to me. And one of my stepsons was born with sickle cell.
0: Okay.
1: And he didn't realize that he was born with it, but it was a trait from his biological mother. Mm-hmm. And he's still here with us.
0: So does he have sickle cell anemia, or does he just have the trait?
1: He was diagnosed with sickle cell anemia.
0: Wow, how old is he now?
1: 30. And I could be a year or two off. 35.
0: Can you send him a message and ask him to call me?
1: I will try, but he's an early sleeper. But from what I know is, when I met his dad, he was in his early teens, and he's always had issues with his immune system. There were certain things that he could or couldn't eat, and if he did, it would have an adverse reaction on it. So it was like, you know, certain different things.
0: Yeah.
1: So it wasn't just his physical health. It was his emotional. And sometimes there were things that he would eat that would react. He would have a reaction to it. So that is the exposure that I've had personally to someone who had the trait and was also diagnosed with sickle cell anemia. One thing that I do know is that he was always compared to his other siblings. And when he was growing up, he was always on the as far as like his height was, he was shorter than others his age. His weight was less than others in his age group. Let me see what else he had an issue with. If you had a cold, it would equal to him having pneumonia.
0: Got you.
1: So I wasn't in his life when he was first born. I came into his life when he was like about 16, 17. And that's when I realized that he had the trait. Then he took it upon himself after he became an adult to go and get tested. And he was diagnosed with sickle cell anemia.
0: Okay.
1: So he has been, he basically took it upon himself to do some research to see what were some contraindications to him having this disease. And he literally has to watch what he eats. He cannot get too stressed out. He knows when his immune system is like not working at its peak.
0: Yeah.
1: And he just has to go and start doing things. And I'm like, wow, he actually did some research in order to know when the because correct me if I'm wrong. Is sickle cell would sickle cell be considered an autoimmune disease? Did you happen to know that about discover that in your research for this topic?
0: It wouldn't exactly be considered an autoimmune disease. But it because it's not like the body is attacking itself. It's just a condition where your red blood cells just shape different.
1: Yeah. And I'm not, because this is, and I wish I would have had a more in-depth discussion with him to find out about it, because I just know that there are certain times when the he has flare-ups.
0: Right.
1: And he knows that he has to, whatever he was doing prior to the flare-up, he has to stop. And then he has to go on this regimen with not just his physical, but his emotional health and well-being, so that he can get back. He can get his immune system
0: right
1: back to functioning the way it was.
0: Yeah, it's one of those really interesting things, because my friend Kevin was skinny. That's got it. Watch this. He was skinny. He wasn't shorter than me. Nor was he about my height. And I was typically one of the shorter ones, I'd like to think. But he was definitely skinny. Kind of frail, if you wish.
1: Yes.
0: And I remember we used to play street ball. Not street basketball for those listening out of the U.S.
1: Street football, a.k.a. street soccer.
0: Well, street football, what Americans call soccer, yes.
1: A.k.a. soccer, thank you.
0: And occasionally, he would play with us. Sometimes he would just sit and watch. But we had bicycles and we'd ride around the community. And he would ride with us, you know, as we're like a little bicycle gang. And, you know, so we would ride around. And it was one of the things that we did. But I remember when Nintendo first came out, he was one of the first persons I knew to have a Nintendo. And we used to play Mike Tyson Punch-Out. I remember that. And he was one of the first to have a dish that I would know. Satellite dish. When those were a thing in Jamaica. And he was two houses down from me. So I was always over his house.
1: Yeah, that's where you actually lived. You didn't sleep there, but you lived there, right?
0: It was kind of like that. Always there. But as adults, we kind of grew apart. Oh, well, young adults. You know, I moved to another community, and then shortly after, he passed away. He transitioned. Wow. So that has been the story every time I heard of someone with sickle cell. Much love, Gary. Blessings to you. That's what I pretty much know, or firsthand,
1: right,
0: of someone with sickle cell.
1: And when I learned about my stepson that he had, when I first heard about it, he was about in his mid-teens. And of course, what I knew about sickle cell anemia at the time, it was very minimal. And he lived with me for me and his dad. He lived with us for about 5 years. And like you said, your friend was skinny. And so as my stepson, you know, compared, he was always, I mean, he could eat whatever he want. And at one point I told him, I don't like you. I love you, but not like you. Because you eat and you never gain weight and you never this and you're always the same size. And he was like, Mom, I would give up this disease to be able to be normal. And when he said that, I was like, oh man. You know, I never thought about what he was going through. The only thing that I saw was he could eat what he wanted to when he wanted to, and he would never gain weight. And this was before I knew what I know now about sickle cell.

0: And I know his favorite thing is curry chicken and white rice. But whenever he would eat that,
1: He would have flare-ups afterwards, wouldn't he?
0: yes, he would have flare-ups. And
1: I don't think it's so much the curry chicken. It could be more the white rice.
0: you know, I'm not even sure because, but like I said, I'm not the one that did the research. I'm not the one that went and see, you know, went and dug in and got all the information. He was the one that did all of this. And he's now a dad. And yes, he gave me a step grandbaby, which she spoiled rotten.
1: I'm sure.
0: And yes, and the his her mother had her tested, and she doesn't have the trait.
1: Well, we're gonna look
0: She,
1: at some of that information in just a moment,
0: right.
1: too.
0: You know, so I, and there are times when I see him and I'm like, okay, are you gaining weight? Because his face, his body is the same. But looking at his face, sometimes his face is a little bit swollen, and he was like, he either did something that was a contraindication or he ate something that didn't agree. And it would be like equivalent to someone who was allergic to something and the allergy showed in their, it looked like they're gaining weight or something.
1: Eyes puffy and
0: Yes, his face, like his cheeks will be puffy, his eyes will be swollen. And he was like, okay, mom, I ate something that I wasn't supposed to eat. And
1: But it was good though. It
0: you know what? You sound just like him, but it was so good. So,
1: it's one of the prices you pay, you know.
0: yeah.
1: It for me, that would be the equivalent of me having shrimp or lobster or crab legs or something, which I don't.
0: Oh
1: But
0: my
1: it
0: gosh,
1: would be the
0: how
1: equivalent of.
0: are you allergic to shellfish?
1: So allergic.
0: Oh my Lord. Oh, half of your life is gone right there.
1: Well,
0: But that's another show, that's another
1: I
0: discussion
1: used
0: and
1: to eat
0: another
1: as a
0: show
1: child.
0: topic.
1: I used to have that as a child. I developed it when I hit around about 12, 13. I developed an allergy to shellfish.
0: Yeah, those teenage years that do it to you.
1: No
0: But
1: rhyme or reason.
0: no. And like I said, I haven't had a discussion with him in a few years to see what he discovered about certain triggers for it, because I know that from what I know is if you have the trait, it can lay dormant for X amount of years and you can just go from having the trait within a short period of time to develop full-blown sickle cell anemia. And that's where he went from. He knew he had the trait, and then he just developed because he was, no matter how much he ate, he wouldn't gain weight. And certain things that he was allergic to, whether it was food, whether it was just airborne allergies, he was just allergic to a lot of stuff.
1: Okay. Well,
0: And
1: if you
0: I
1: can shoot him a message and see if he responds, and give me if he can give me a 10, 15 minutes, I'd take it.
0: yeah, I messaged him already. I'm just waiting for him to respond. But it's just one of these dis-ease that I'm not sure if it's the same with everyone, and that's one of the reasons I asked if it would be considered an autoimmune disease because of his symptoms of and what he experienced.
1: Not so much, in my estimation, based on what I have learned about it. But because it's a condition where the blood is involved, and it's

0: pretty much blood. Our blood is pretty much our life source. So if there's something going on with our blood, then chances are something is going on with us in general. So with and I'm gonna have you hang out with us since you decided that you will. But you can, anybody who wants to can still call 773-789-STEW, 773-789-7839. Call, text,
1: 773-789-7839. I don't think you said that correctly.
0: That's what I said.
1: It didn't sound right.
0: It sounded different when I say it?
1: Yeah.
0: Okay, let me do it again. 773-789-STEW. That's the easy way to remember it.
1: 7839.
0: Right. STEW is 7839 for those of you who are puzzled by it. 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And she is also a personal trainer. So you can call her up to put your muscles in pain and to set them at ease also, because she's good like that. Only one request.
1: Yes, I am.
0: Yes, you are. Only one request is that you get off of her table and go sleep somewhere else when she's done, because I say it, I guess it's because of me. She has that request because I always fall asleep.
1: Not just you. I had one client that refused. They tried. I'm not gonna fall asleep, and I was like, okay.
0: See,
1: the last two times that I did a massage.
0: Yeah.
1: He questioned that. Okay. I wasn't awake. How do I know that you did what you were supposed to do? I was like, okay. question answered. So he did fall asleep. And his issue was he always had sinus issues.
0: Mm-hmm.
1: And it would, like, his sinus would be clogged, so he would be uncomfortable.
0: Right.
1: I took care of that with some eucalyptus oil, cleared up his sinus, he was able to breathe, and he was out.
0: See, that's right there.
1: So that's one of the oils that I bring to my massage, is the eucalyptus oil.
0: People don't believe me when I say these things. You know, I think I'm just reading from a script, and that, because, you know, it's my segment sponsor, so you read from the script.
1: No, it's not a script, everybody. It is.
0: It's the truth.
1: It's the truth, you know. And when you experience something, you always want to share it with others. And I'm here to say that, yes, when I do a massage, it's highly, very highly unlikely that you will not fall asleep, because I have the music. I have the essential oils. I just make the atmosphere so relaxing that it's either you or, like, my client who refused to fall asleep, but he succumbed to it, or
0: I don't fight it.
1: Or you're so highly stressed that you refuse to just, like, let it go and just relax. But that's how good massage therapy is for the system.
0: Yep, and we've talked about that on this broadcast also.
1: Yeah.
0: So Facebook Live, use the link that is pinned in the comment section. It's the link. It goes kevinstew.com. Come on over. Jump into the stew pot. Be a part of the seasoning. Bubble up and simmer down with us in the stew pot. 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
1: Sayonara, Facebook Live. Facebook is so, Kevinstew.com is so,
0: Yeah. You see, that right there, she getting paid for that.
1: I am not getting paid. Listen, I never go to Facebook Live because I like to remain anonymous and I just jump into the stew pot. I put my comments and until you decide to call me out and say who I am.
0: Well, I wouldn't know. Unless you say something that only you would know. I wouldn't know because you're anonymous. And that's another thing. You can remain anonymous. You don't have to sign up. You don't have to give me your firstborn or a spleen. You know, you're good.
1: And that is why I'm promoting KevinStew.com is because unless I decide to call in, I still participate and I still contribute to the broadcast, but unless I decide to call in, no one knows who I am.
0: This is true.
1: But I still make a contribution, a worthwhile, I think, a worthwhile contribution with my comments and whatever experiences and to the show topic.
0: It is also a judgment-free zone. So, you know, we come here to have acceptance through enlightenment and my main purpose is to stimulate your appetite, not satisfy your hunger.
1: Not to satisfy the hunger. Oh, I love that.
0: You're going to leave wanting more, but that is for you to go find that little bit more that you're wanting.
1: There you go. And that's why I so much appreciate this broadcast is you stimulate and you get that person to go. Things that make you go,
0: Yeah. That's the objective. That's the objective.
1: Yes.
0: All right. So, looking at what sickle cell anemia is, according to ClevelandClinic.org, it is a blood disease that affects red blood cells. Normal red blood cells are round. In people with sickle cell anemia, hemoglobin, a substance in red blood cells, becomes defective and causes the red blood cells to change shape. Now, the faulty hemoglobin is called hemoglobin S, and the symbol for that is HGBS. And it replaces normal hemoglobin, which is called hemoglobin A, HGBA. Over time, the red blood cells become rigid and shaped like crescent moons or sickles. And this is how they get the name, the disease gets the name sickle cell.
1: You sure you're not a doctor? Are you sure it's not a DR and not a DJ?
0: I'm pretty sure.
1: You are dropping some gems tonight. I'm like, wow.
0: Yeah, you know, when you do your research, you know, you get to share some of that. So, up now is an image of what it looks like. You have your normal red blood cells in the top part of the image. The lower half of the image, it shows where you have those sickled cells.
1: Yeah.
0: And one of the problems with these cells is that they can cause clots. They clog blood vessels, causing episodes of pain and cutting off oxygen to tissues and organs. They get trapped in the spleen, which, of course, for those who don't know, is an organ that gets rid of old cells. So they get trapped in the spleen where they're destroyed, and the body cannot replace the lost cells fast enough. And as a result, and the body has too few red blood cells. And this is where the anemia part comes in. So when there's a shortage of red blood cells, you become anemic. So here you have sickle cell anemia. Now, sickle cell anemia is a serious disease that can require frequent hospital stays, and children and young adults can die from the disease, as what happened to my friend Kevin. In the United States, the disease occurs most often in African Americans at a rate of about 1 in every 400 African American births. Among Hispanics of Caribbean ancestry, 1 in every 1,000 to 1,400 Hispanic American children also fall in that range of 1 in 1,000 to 1 in 1,400. Throughout the world, the disease is also found among people of Arabian, Greek, Italian, Sardinian, not the fish, Turkish, not the bird, Maltese, not the dog, and Southern Asian ancestry. Now, some people might ask if there's a difference between sickle cell anemia and the sickle cell trait. And we touched on this a little bit, Althea. Yes, there's a difference.
1: Okay.
0: A person can have a mixture of normal and faulty hemoglobin in their red blood cells without having sickle cell disease. The condition is called the sickle cell trait. And people with the trait have enough normal hemoglobin in their red blood cells to prevent the cells from sickling. Now, 1 in 12 African Americans in the United States has a sickle cell trait. That's a high number. And it is important to remember that people with sickle cell traits do not have sickle cell disease. They usually do not develop sickle cell disease except in unusual circumstances. But people with sickle cell trait can genetically pass the trait to their children. If two people with sickle cell trait have children together, there's a 1 in 4 chance that their children will have sickle cell anemia. 1 in 4. Now, if you and your partner both have sickle cell trait, your child has that 25% chance of being born with sickle cell anemia. If only one has the trait, your child won't be born with sickle cell anemia, but there's a 50% chance your child will be born with the trait. If one parent has sickle cell disease and one parent has sickle cell trait, there's a 50% chance their children will be born with the disease. Not the trait, the disease. Now, people with sickle cell anemia inherit it, which means it is passed on to them by their parents as part of their genetic makeup. Parents cannot give sickle cell anemia to their children unless they both have faulty hemoglobin in their red blood cells. Now, some of the complications would include periods of pain that can last from a few hours to a few days.
1: And with that pain, does it state that it sometimes come with like some type of inflammation, which explains like the swelling of certain parts of the body and the face?
0: Well, that's just it. There's swellings in the hands and the feet.
1: Mm-hmm.
0: There are blood clots, which we mentioned earlier, because of the sickling of the cells. There is joint pain that resembles arthritis. There is neuropathic pain, chronic neuropathic pain, which is nerve pain. It's not like you can really put a finger on it. Of course, there's a decrease in red blood cells, anemia. And one very dangerous one life-threatening infections. Now, to find out if you have the trait, your healthcare provider can just perform a special blood test to tell if you have the disease, the sickle cell anemia, or you carry the trait. You may decide to have this test before you plan to have children, and it's probably recommended. And if you're partnered up with someone that you think you might end up having children with, it would be a good idea for them to get tested also.
1: Yes, definitely. I would say 100%.
0: Now, in many states, and I don't know if you know this, in many states, the law requires newborn babies to be tested for sickle cell disease, regardless of their ethnic background.
1: Wow. So that's news to me. I did not know that.
0: Right. The testing is done right away. So children born with sickle cell disease can receive treatment to protect them against life-threatening infections. The children need to be followed very closely by their healthcare provider. So they have to get regular checkups and check in with their doctors. Now, there is a question of, can it be cured? Well, there is no known cure for sickle cell disease or sickle cell anemia. But there are treatments that have reduced the death rate among children and the level of pain caused by the disease. If your child has sickle cell anemia, your healthcare provider will explain what you can do to help your child live a normal life. Your baby may need to take medicine by the mouth for up to 10 years to prevent life-threatening infections. And later in life, care focuses more on managing pain. Now, I don't know if your stepson, that's where his focus is at this stage of his life, where he's just managing pain.
1: But yeah, I think so, because he you know, he's up and about and doing his regular routine, and I haven't heard him really complain about any of the, like, the real serious side effects that he's experienced.
0: Mm-hmm.
1: And I think I can contribute that to the fact that he's done his research and he knows what will trigger the episodes. And he tries to stay away and, you know, just live his life with as many distractions or, you know, outside distractions, where he's not going to have something that's going to stress him out, which can trigger it. He's not going to eat something unhealthy or really, really unhealthy that he's going to do on an ongoing basis.
0: Mm-hmm.
1: And he does get his regular, his regular checkups. That much I do know.
0: Okay, cool. You keep bringing up food. Now I'm getting hungry. It's not usual for me to be hungry at this time of night. You're not helping.
1: Okay, we won't talk about food anymore.
0: See, you keep talking about food. Now, when it comes to the pain part, a lot of people wonder, okay, so if their pain is a big part of it, how do you navigate that? How do you manage that? Well, one of the things that they say is acute pain can occur during a vaso-occlusive crisis, or VOC. And this happens when the sickle-shaped blood cells block the flow of blood in small vessels. Now, the VOC can lead to tissue damage and pain. And this type of pain should be treated as a medical emergency. And this is probably why they tend to be skinny, because you need a lot of blood flow to increase muscle mass. And with the sickled cells blocking small blood vessels, you know, that causes a problem. Now, some patients may develop chronic pain, which is a part of that, which is pain that lasts for more than 3 to 6 months. That's when it's chronic. I cannot imagine being in pain for more than I don't know, 3 days. Seconds. Well, you know, I can manage 10 seconds of pain, you know. But to think okay. about 3 days, let alone wow. 3 months, uh-uh. Nope, not me. I don't want it. I don't want to think about it. I want no part to play in it.
1: And, you know, now that you say that, I remember when he first came to live with us,
0: mm-hmm.
1: I would always think that he was either sick or lazy, not realizing that he may have an episode mm. where he just didn't have an appetite. He wouldn't eat. And he was just always in bed. And I'm like, why are you in bed? Get out, get up, go do something. Go do... Not having a clue
0: right.
1: that this may be, you know, it may be an episode because it is not something, even though they have, he has a disease, sickle cell anemia, it's not something that is always like, you know, he's always going through the symptoms. He had when he lived with us, he had his lows and his highs. And, you know, me being someone ignorant to the situation, didn't know what was going on as a teenager. You have a teenage child and they're always in bed and they're always tired.
0: Mm.
1: Unless you know that, okay, this is what's going on with them. You're going to think that they're, number one, either being lazy, number two, they just want to do anything, and number three, they're just being a typical teenager who wants to stay in their room and do what they want and not being up and about
0: mm.
1: like, you know, like kids their age are.
0: So either way, you would think something is wrong.
1: Yeah. But, you know, unless...
0: But you're not and thinking it is something that is health-related.
1: Right, it's health-related, you know, and it's just like, oh, well, he, you know, they're just being lazy, they just don't want to do things. But, my, you know, especially if it's with a child, whether it be a toddler or someone, you know, a preteen or a young teenager...
0: Mm-hmm.
1: I'm just reaching out to parents that don't always just chalk it up to your child is lazy. They don't want to do things. They just want to be in front of an electronic device or something. Please do not let that be your first, you know, like your only go-to.
0: Mm-hmm.
1: Take your child to get them tested. Take them to get, you know, to get them checked out, because not to say that it's going to be something as serious as sickle cell anemia. It could be something that.
0: It could be something psychological.
1: Yeah. Psychological, number one. Or if it's something physical, it could be something that can be fixed. Even if they, like you said, you know, even if they just have the trait,
0: mm-hmm.
1: there are things that can be done. There's a special diet that they can follow.
0: Well, I'm going to look at that in just a few moments, too.
1: Okay. You know, so, you know, speaking as a parent, when you see certain things happening with your child that is outside of the norm, don't just automatically think that they're lazy or they don't want to be bothered
0: mm-hmm.
1: or they're just a typical teenager. No, even if a child has the same mother, same father,
0: mm-hmm.
1: and they're not acting like the other child, it's just that, I guess what I'm trying to say is, go ahead, listen to your child. They know their bodies.
0: Mm-hmm.
1: And they know when something, you know, if something isn't right,
0: mm-hmm.
1: don't just automatically write it off as they're just acting out or...
0: But did he talk about not feeling well, though?
1: Because
0: some children kind of think, you know, I don't want to be bothering mommy or daddy right now. You know, they got to go to work. I have to take off to take me to the doctor or something. I'm all right. I've felt this before. I've survived it. Excuse me. You know, it's all good.
1: And it started out like that.
0: See?
1: Where I think that he didn't want to bother me or his dad about, you know, he wasn't feeling well.
0: Right.
1: And initially, I admit I'm ignorant. I'm thinking, you're just a teenager. You just don't want to do this. And if we ask you to do this, you just don't want to do it just because we're asking you, whatever. Not even thinking that there could be, you know, there was a physical or emotional or mental issue.
0: Right. Well, so
1: listen to your kids.
0: Yeah. Some of the things that I did come across involved stress and minimizing it. But I want to also look at the history of sickle cell anemia. Because that was pretty interesting. The mere fact that a lot of non-Caucasians are the ones that suffer from the condition.
1: And you know, yeah, there's
0: interesting.
1: There has not been a study to show why more African Americans are more prone to the disease versus non African Americans. And it's not just Caucasian, you know, it's primarily a disease that is prevalent among African Americans.
0: Or those that have more melanin in their skin.
1: Yes. Mm-hmm. Or I should say non-Caucasian.
0: Yeah. When it comes to the going back to the pain thing, the exact mechanism that causes chronic pain in some patients and not others is not known. So it's not across the board that happens.
1: No, it's not. Right.
0: And the treatment of the chronic pain should be tailored to the specific type of pain that is being experienced. So even treatment is not a one-size-fits-all. Working with a pain management doctor can help to manage pain by applying different methods. The goal is to use the least amount of medication to gain the greatest amount of function.
1: Right.
0: And I'm down for that.
1: Yes.
0: The least amount of medication for just about anything. You know, once you start talking least amount of medication, I am down.
1: Yes, I'm willing to listen, you know, to see, hey, you're not going to give me a pharmaceutical, but you're offering an alternative to minimize the symptoms. Hey, I'm up for it.
0: So,
1: you know.
0: A brief history. Peculiar, elongated, and sickle-shaped is how sickle cells were first described in 1904 by intern Ernest Edward Irons when examining the blood of Walter Clement Noel, a 20-year-old first-year dental student from a wealthy black family in Grenada. Noel had been admitted to the Chicago Presbyterian Hospital suffering from anemia and was readmitted several times over the next 3 years before completing his studies and returning to Grenada to successfully practice dentistry. He died of pneumonia in 1916. That was 12 years later.
1: Pneumonia that you would not you know, think sickle cell anemia, pneumonia.
0: Right. Now, Irons' supervising physician, James B. Herrick, wrote a paper published in 1910 in the Archives of Internal Medicine documenting the first known case of sickle cell disease in the United States. Not that long ago, was it? 1910? Although this was the first known U.S. case, elements of the disease had been recognized earlier. African medical literature reported this condition in the 1870s, when it was known in some areas as Ogbanjis, children who come and go. That's what that means. Because of the very high infant mortality rate caused by this condition.
1: And I'm quite sure that they did not pinpoint that the mortality rate, the infant mortality rate, did it say when they started to know that this high infant mortality rate was specifically towards an ethnic group?
0: Well,
1: or no?
0: This was in Africa. So it was okay. African medical literature.
1: Okay.
0: And not to say that white people don't live in Africa, but there are also reports of the condition tracking back to 1670 in one Ghanaian family.
1: Wow.
0: Now, while sickle cell disease primarily affects persons of African descent, it is also present in Portuguese, Spanish, French Corsicans, Sardinians, Sicilians, mainland Italians, Greeks, Turks, Cypriots. That's those from Cyprus.
1: Right. Now, one thing I have to ask before you go any further, does it say that the percentage, does it explain? Oh, okay. It didn't say the percentage was higher in African Americans.
0: No.
1: Oh, okay.
0: It also appears in Middle Eastern countries and Asia. And, you know, that Asian aspect makes it that much more interesting.
1: And, you know, it's kind of like, all right, because from what I've learned over the years, or from what I've been exposed to over the years, is sickle cell disease, whether it's the trait or the actual full-blown sickle cell anemia, mm-hmm. is predominantly among African-Americans. But how do we know that it doesn't exist in other ethnic groups if it's not reported?
0: Well, it may be. It's just that we haven't really talked about it.
1: Right.
0: That's just it. You know, there hasn't been a lot of exposure to information relating to sickle cell.
1: Among non-African American ethnicity, right?
0: Well, generally anywhere. I guess even with knowing someone that had it, you know, there wasn't even a whole lot of talk about it. You know, someone in your household had it, and there still wasn't a whole lot of talk about it. So, you know, as much information as can be shared, you know, on platforms like mine here, individuals going out and searching for information for themselves, that pretty much needs to be done. Another thing that is said here is the origin of the mutation that led to the sickle cell gene derives from at least 4 independent mutational events, 3 in Africa and a 4th in either Saudi Arabia or Central India. These independent events occurred between 3,000 and 6,000 generations ago, approximately 70 to 150,000 years. A significant figure in sickle cell history is Dr. Charles F. Witten. He was a trailblazer in medical education and sickle cell disease awareness. During the early 1970s, he realized that services for people with sickle cell disease and their families were sorely lacking. Out of his pioneering efforts to advocate for the needs of people with sickle cell disease, the Sickle Cell Disease Association of America SCDAA was born. There's a foundation that is here in South Florida called Shaq's Hope.
1: Yes, I've heard of them. Yes.
0: It was born out of the founder's daughter succumbing to sickle cell.
1: Yes.
0: And she was a Miss Jamaica finalist.
1: Mm-hmm. I remember that a couple of years ago. Actually, 3 years ago was when I was introduced to that foundation. And, you know, it's it was an unexpected tragedy, I'm sure. But,
0: mm-hmm.
1: you know, it's and I'm quite sure that, you know, if there's anybody that's tuned in that can share their experience or how they came to know about sickle cell anemia, you know, and not just sickle cell anemia, but the sickle cell disease in general, is I never thought that it affected anyone other than African Americans. You know, and whether you were from African descent or you had some other genes, but the knowledge that I had prior to this discussion was sickle cell or sickle, you know, the sickle cell disease or the sickle cell trait or sickle cell anemia,
0: mm-hmm.
1: was predominantly the only people that were affected by it. Yes, it affected Black people, and that's the knowledge that I came into this broadcast with.
0: Right.
1: So, you know, now that you're saying that it affects other nationalities that are non-Caucasian, that's news to me. You know, that's knowledge.
0: Well, I guess the common denominator here would be melanin.
1: Yes.
0: Because people from the Mediterranean tend to have tanned skin.
1: Mm-hmm.
0: People from parts of Asia, which when we talk about Asia, we're not talking about the Orient only.
1: Yes.
0: We're talking about India, Pakistan,
1: mm-hmm.
0: Central Asia. So there's the melanin content here again. So does it have something to do with melanin? I haven't come across any information that says that.
1: And I haven't heard that either.
0: What I have come across is information that says anyone can actually have sickle cell, which includes...
1: They can have the trait.
0: Well, if you have the trait and you have a child with someone else that has a trait, then chances are they can have the disease.
1: Yeah, the child will have a greater... Yeah. Yeah, the child would have a great, you know, that child would be more prone to having the actual disease.
0: Which then says anyone can, so if anyone can have it, then does that lean towards the thought that those individuals who are not Black, that are carrying the trait, are descendants of someone that is Black?
1: So what you're saying is, say for instance, a person who is not of African American descent, but they may have the trait somewhere, then this person comes in contact with an African American, they have a child, not knowing that the mother and the father, that not knowing that, say for instance, the father carried the trait, the mother doesn't know that she carries the trait.
0: Mm-hmm.
1: And we have a non-African American and African American get together. They
0: can have a sickle cell anemic child.
1: Right.
0: And it could happen to white people.
1: Yeah.
0: As well. So what I'm saying is, if they carry the trait and it is something that is typically that those with more melanin in their skin than those that lack it, then there has to be some crossing at some point earlier in their generations.
1: That they don't know, either they fail to research or they just don't know about.
0: Doesn't really matter. to me it doesn't really matter. Right. But yeah. So, but that leans towards another topic.
1: Yes.
0: You know, but when it comes to the diet of someone that suffers from sickle cell anemia, it is said that a balanced diet is also important in combating hypermetabolism, which is a phenomenon where people with sickle cell anemia use nutrients more quickly than they replenish them.
1: Mm-hmm.
0: Now, according to verywellhealth.com, a study in the Journal of Social, Behavioral and Health Sciences explains that people with sickle cell anemia are in a state where their body breaks down nutrients quicker than they build them up, resulting in higher than normal energy requirements.
1: In other words, that means that their metabolism is like on overload versus someone without the trait, where their metabolism is either working slowly or not working, versus a person with sickle cell who has like an overactive metabolism.
0: Basically, and that could also be one of the reasons why they don't get fat. Patients with sickle cell anemia have greater than average requirements for both calories and micronutrients, and therefore need to eat more to avoid being deficient in immune-boosting nutrients. Which is why he could eat a lot.
1: And he was always eating. And it's not like he was hungry, but he would never say that I'm hungry because I'm eating. Yeah, he was just like, if there was food there, he would eat it.
0: His body needed it.
1: And he never gained weight. I don't like you. Because you can eat, and you never gain weight. And he was like, Mom, I'm not doing this just because.
0: Right.
1: Until you understand another person, until you walk, take a step in another person's shoes, mm-hmm. don't judge them. Please do not judge them.
0: Right. So if you have sickle cell anemia, your metabolism may be working on overdrive, which is exactly what you were saying earlier.
1: Mm-hmm.
0: And therefore undernourished, but you may be unaware of this until you develop symptoms. Now, to help limit frequent sickle cell crisis, you may need to eat more foods with high amounts of vitamins and essential minerals, because your nutrients are consumed more quickly than the average person. In sickle cell anemia, nutrients are quickly diverted away from bodily processes that support growth and other essential functions to making more healthy red blood cells. And as a result, some people with sickle cell need as much as 3 times the recommended amount of micro and macronutrients of a person without sickle cell disease. All in all, it suffices to say that people with sickle cell anemia expend more energy on a cellular level than those who do not have the disease, and should therefore eat a balanced diet that not only suits their health needs, but also provides energy to the mitochondria and other proteins in the body. And from biology class, I learned that the mitochondria, that's the energy, that's a powerhouse of the cell. So if your mitochondria is on overdrive, Your cells are hyperactive. And so you burn. Now, the energy intake for people with sickle cell anemia can be especially poor, especially during a sickle cell crisis. Because these crises frequently occur in children, it is not uncommon to see hospitalized children present with poor growth, lean body mass, and reduced fat-free mass. parents and healthcare professionals need to create a diet that will meet the daily requirements, dietary, that best supports their child's growth and overall health needs. A diet high in fruits, vegetables, whole grains, and legumes usually provides enough vitamins and nutrients to support the health needs of people with sickle cell anemia. Again, fruits,
1: wow,
0: vegetables, whole grains, legumes. Now, here's what I'm going to go off on a tangent here for a little bit.
1: And I'll be right behind you on that tangent. It's okay. It's okay.
0: Which communities do you walk into a store and find sufficient amounts or high amounts of fruits, vegetables, whole grains, and legumes at one that are close to their whole natural state and two affordable? Did I lose you? Are you still with me?
1: No, I'm here.
0: Oh, okay. I was hoping you'd answer.
1: I'm sorry. What was the question?
0: Which community do you find? Oh, and this is another segment here. I need to pick up my segment sponsor in a minute. All right, let me pick up now. Thanks to Reggae Global Entertainment for sponsoring this segment. 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Tell them DJ Kevin Stew sent you. All right. So, going back to the question. Where do you walk into a store in a community that has sufficient or high amount of fruits, vegetables, whole grains, and legumes reasonably priced? Which communities?
1: Haven't found it yet. Yeah, not having, directly in affected by sickle cell, the sickle cell trait, or sickle cell anemia.
0: But still, just going shopping on a regular to find these quality fruits and vegetables and whole grains and legumes, you're not going to find it in the hood.
1: No, you will not. And you know what? This is a discussion I had with someone earlier today, and talking about my choice for my meals for my family, mm-hmm. and the fact that we're trying to do more plant-based
0: mm-hmm.
1: protein versus animal protein.
0: Right.
1: And that was something that came up. Well, where do you go shopping and how do you know what to buy? And isn't it more expensive? And
0: the medical bill is more expensive when you don't.
1: You know what? I didn't even go there with that. All I said, my response to that individual was, isn't your health worth it?
0: Okay, so you basically alluded to the same thing,
1: I guess I did, but it was just the way I said it, and it's like, and I was like, you cannot put a price tag on your health. It's not
0: right.
1: Our health. It's not a community health. It's your health. You want to be healthy. You know that you have these underlying conditions, whether it's sickle cell or whether it's something else, and
0: mm-hmm.
1: if you know that consuming, having a specific meal plan, diet, and when I say diet, and I don't mean that somebody's going to just go eat fruits and vegetables just to lose weight. It's a lifestyle change.
0: Mm-hmm.
1: You know, so when I say diet, I do mean a lifestyle change. If you want to go ahead and you have to, in order to maintain your optimal health, to, you know, partake of a specific diet,
0: mm-hmm.
1: are you going to sit there and look at, well, you know what, this is what I have to do, but it's going to cost too much. So what? Are you just going to just not pay attention, you know, not take your health into consideration and give yourself the utmost care by taking care of your health? Because without your health, what else do you have?
0: Right. Fancy clothes, a nice car, maybe? I don't know.
1: Yeah, but if you're unhealthy, how good are you going to look in those fancy clothes?
0: Well, you only need to look good one time.
1: Maybe for you, but not for me. I want to look good all the time.
0: Well, you know, for them, I guess that's their thought. They only need to look, you know, good one time, and that picture that they'll be memorialized with.
1: Yeah, and I'm like, no, there's so
0: that's that casket picture.
1: No, I am not going for that casket picture. I don't know about you or anyone else, but
0: hey, this is what I'm saying. If it's all about, if they're not going to spend the money on making sure that their health is at least on the heading in the direction of optimal, then they're looking to look good for that one memorializing picture.
1: Yeah, and to look good on the outside temporarily. But, you
0: know, they're dead, does so it doesn't really matter.
1: Yeah, but to look good on the outside for, what, 30 seconds, and knowing that on the inside, you, the next few hours or few days or few weeks, you're not going to be here.
0: Hey. At least it looked good that one time.
1: You know what? I hear you, and I understand where some people might think that, but it's because it's not my mindset or the frame of mind that I'm in. Mm-hmm. It's just a little, it's like a bitter pill to swallow for me.
0: Understandable. Now, they also say additional supplementation with multivitamin, amino acids such as arginine and folic acid can help to prevent nutritional deficiencies and decrease the likelihood of disease exacerbation. It's important to keep in mind that hypermetabolism may play a role in your child's increased nutritional needs. So emphasizing proper nutrition as they grow, that's vital. To ensure your child is getting all the nutrients they need, you want to make sure their balanced diet meets a certain criteria. They need to be high calorie, nutrient dense. The average energy intake of sickle cell patients is typically below optimal values, even when the disease is not symptomatic. And it drops to roughly half the recommended levels during times of illness, especially when hospitalization is required. As a result, children with sickle cell anemia are at risk for impaired growth and significantly lower fat and fat-free mass. Though obesity is also a risk, especially in female adolescents. Go figure. There also needs to be nutritional micro supplementation. The standard nutritional assessment methods used to calculate energy needs typically underestimate resting energy expenditure in persons with sickle cell anemia. A careful nutritional assessment and the possible addition of energy supplements are sometimes needed. Now, according to the journal Nutrition and Metabolism, a high protein diet can lessen the likelihood of infection. Moreover, the amino acid arginine has been shown to have specific benefits for sickle cell anemia patients due to the effects of nitric acid, one of the byproducts. Now, this

0: precursors and amino acid metabolism. Now, again, you don't have a lot of junk food having these elements in them.
1: No, you don't.
0: Now, plant compounds or flavonoids such as vitamins A, C, and E have also been shown to have some benefits, as these are natural antioxidants that play a role in lessening inflammation and pain. Now, also you have to consider fluids. Sickling of red blood cells increases in patients who exercise in the heat without consuming fluids. The ones that also climb to high altitudes or experience other physical stressors compared with those who maintain well-hydrated status. So it is important that all people with sickle cell disease remain adequately hydrated. Now, I don't know if your stepson drank a lot of water.
1: No, he didn't. And
0: juice?
1: He still doesn't. Not really. He just never, I've never seen him consume a lot of liquid. I'm not sure if it's changed.
0: Well, hopefully.
1: Because he's now an adult and he moved out on his own. But he was never a person that drank a lot of juice, a lot of sodas, or, you know, anything artificial. He would drink a lot of water and a lot of bush tea.
0: He did drink a lot of water?
1: Yeah, he was always drinking water. If he wasn't
0: tea, that's what I asked you earlier.
1: He was drinking water.
0: Yeah, that's what I was asking you, if he did drink a lot of water. Okay, so he did. Okay, good. So he kept hydrated pretty much.
1: From what I remember.
0: Good. Now, reducing recurrent painful episodes and hospital visits is the primary focus of clinical care. Comprehensive and multidisciplinary care is also essential. A balanced diet plus education about the disease, that's imperative if you want to be preventative. If you have sickle cell anemia, you are at higher risk of acquiring an infection. So healthcare professionals encourage anyone with sickle cell anemia to do their best to stay away from people with the flu. Meningococcal diseases and pneumococcal diseases. A diet that contains at least 1 milligram of folic acid a day and an iron-free multivitamin is recommended to ensure adequate uptake in nutrients. Now, it is interesting that it should be an iron-free multivitamin. And iron is one of the things that are recommended for people that are anemic. It's weird, I guess, because of sickle cell. I don't know. But sickle cell anemia treatments such as hydroxyurea and oral antibiotics are also beneficial, but parents and caregivers should be aware of the side effects that are often experienced when taking these medications. So you want to stay as close to whole as possible, which includes whole foods, to get your best nutrients. Combining interventions of a proper diet and nutrient supplementation, medication in some cases, periodic blood transfusions. I remember Kevin had to do some blood transfusions. And creating stress-free environments may limit or prevent sickle cell anemia exacerbations. Hematopoietic. So it's hematopoietic or hematopoietic. I've always had a problem with that word. I've been fighting with it for months. It's H-E-M-A-T-O

0: P-O-I-E-T-I-C. So it's hematopoietic cell or bone marrow transplant. I'm determined to say the word right. And I say it right in my head several times, but it just never comes out my mouth right. But the bone marrow transplant is currently the only curative option for sickle cell disease patients. But therapy is used to maintain. Has your stepson ever considered bone marrow transplant? Or it's not that bad with him? I think I lost Althea. Althea, did I lose you? Oh dear. I think I lost her. Alright, let me see if I can get her back. Alright, so as I try to get her back, let me do this real quick. Oh, we're in the final segment of the broadcast, and I want to look real quick at infections and sickle cell disease. Let's see if I can get her back on the line. Sickle cell often causes spleen damage and other immune system problems. And again, the spleen filters the blood and cells. Now, this makes people with sickle cell disease more likely to experience complications from infections. People with sickle cell disease have higher risk of infection from certain types of bacteria, especially pneumococcus. So, respiratory diseases are a thing for those with sickle cell disease. This can cause infections in many parts of the body, such as the lungs, brain tissue, ears, and joints. It also can trigger acute pain crises and acute chest syndrome. The rate of severity of infections have decreased with the use of preventative antibiotics and vaccines. However, infections are still life-threatening for people with sickle cell disease. If you have symptoms of an infection, you want to call your doctor immediately. Now, sicklecell.com says people with SCD, sickle cell disease, especially infants and children, have a high risk of infections. Up until the 1990s, up to 30% of children with sickle cell anemia in the United States died from infections. Infections can lead to life-threatening complications such as pneumonia, acute pain crisis, and acute chest syndrome, and some of the other diseases or some of the other conditions include pneumococcal disease. Now, before preventative measures were common, sickle cell disease made up 30 to 600 times more likely to develop pneumococcal disease. And it's a common cause of lung infection or pneumonia. It can also cause ear and sinus infections and infections of the tissue covering the brain and spinal cord, which is commonly called meningitis. Now, there's also RSV, respiratory syncytial virus. That's a common cause of lung and respiratory tract infections. Most children are infected with RSV by age 2. In children without SCD symptoms, symptoms usually mimic the common cold. However, in children with SCD, sickle cell disease, respiratory syncytial virus is linked to episodes of acute chest syndrome. Now, Haemophilus influenza type B is a type of bacteria that can cause pneumonia and meningitis, as well as infections of the bloodstream, skin, and joints. Despite its name, it is not the cause of influenza or the flu, the common flu. Parvovirus B19 is a common infection that is also linked, that is also called fifth disease or slapped cheek syndrome. Now, people with sickle cell disease, it can cause a complication called aplastic crisis, and it happens when the bone marrow stops making new red blood cells. Now, of course, that's detrimental. That's potentially life-threatening anemia. People with sickle cell disease also have a higher risk of infections of the urinary tract, gallbladder, and other organs from other types of bacteria. In resource-poor countries, salmonella infection is a common cause of pneumonia, meningitis, and infant mortality. Now, see how that is compounded when you have sickle cell? Sickle cell disease increases the risk of infection because of damage to the spleen. And the spleen is the organ that filters blood and destroys old red blood cells. The spleen also contains the only cells in our body that can destroy certain types of pathogens, which are organisms that can cause disease and infection, such as encapsulated bacteria. So, spleen is important, if you didn't know before. Now, people with sickle cell disease often have non-working spleens, and this is called functional asplenia. When red blood cells become sickled in the spleen, they can block the blood from flowing through the normal filtering pathway. See the problem? Now, this makes people with sickle cell disease less able to clear certain bacteria, especially encapsulated types. Other types of immune deficits, such as zinc deficiency, and also increase the infection risk for sickle cell disease patients. So, symptoms of infection depend on the part of the body that is infected, and some symptoms of lung infection include fevers, chills, cough, rapid breathing or difficulty breathing, chest pain, and low alertness. Some symptoms of brain tissue infection or meningitis include stiff necks, headache, light sensitivity, confusion, nausea, vomiting, and fever. Symptoms of ear infection include ear pain, swollen or red eardrums, and sleepiness. So it's important that you consult your physician. Important. Infections could be prevented in people with sickle cell disease by washing hands often, making sure food is prepared safely, avoiding contact with people that have fevers or colds, avoiding exposure to tobacco smoke, taking penicillin daily until 5 years old, or as described by your doctor. Hopefully, that child is not allergic to penicillin. Regularly getting certain vaccines may be recommended by your doctor. But, when it comes to a vaccine like the flu vaccine, I don't know. How beneficial has it been for those suffering from sickle cell disease? I don't know. Infections are usually treated with antibiotics and sometimes with blood transfusions. And blood transfusions come into play with those especially that have a plastic crisis. That is where the spleen stop working. So that just about covers roughly a lot of sickle cell disease. you, of course, can do your own research. And I do recommend that you do. Even if you don't know someone that has it, get the information, because you never know who you're going to come across on your daily commute. You know, you might stop at a gas station and someone ends up there in a crisis. And having this information could help you to identify what is going on and act quickly. And just in conversation with someone in passing in the store, you could actually impart some knowledge and help someone to change their life. See, just with a little bit of information, you can do that. I want to say thank you to my segment sponsor, McNeil Trucking. With McNeil Trucking, you're in good hands. They take care of your removal needs. 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That's 954-406-9740. Thank you very much to all my segment sponsors. Without them, I could not have done this. And the night shift with DJ Kevin Stew is eternally grateful to you. Thank you to Althea for popping in and hanging out with me. And I don't know. I haven't been able to get her back on. We got disconnected. I don't know. Her phone probably died or something. But I'll find out soon enough. We're going to take a quick little break. When we come back, we toss in a little bit of musical therapy. All right. So stick and stay. Hang on to us. Thank you to the affiliates. 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I truly appreciate love your support. We're going to take a quick break. We'll be right back.
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This is the sound of Mr. Goose Pimples himself, Ian Sweetness. Track called If I Only Had Time. If I only had time, I'd play more music for you through the night. But you get 2 hours of music on a Saturday on Reggae Club.

doesn't really matter how much time you want to have, you know. Twiggerific one is asking you to stay on it and don't quit. The sound of Twiggy. Hey, cuz, this one is for you.

Hey Sharon, just so that you know, when I get done with this broadcast, it's your birthday here. So happy Earth Day to you. You can catch up to me in an hour time, yeah?

0: Yeah, man, everything I have to clear the way just for you. Encouraging y'all to look out for members of your community as I get on out of here. 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My name is DJ Kevin Stew. 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Real talk. Good morning, good afternoon, good day to you, wherever you are in the world. 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Greetings and salutations, one and all. You're invited to tune in to the Night Shift with DJ Kevin Stew. 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
1: I know you will love this one. Keep it in the head top on a firm meditation.

Egyptian. Tell them for Guan eviction. This one, yeah, it's had a bad gal edition. 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Them say them sitting tight, a bear fiction. 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Body smoking, cigarette. 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

greetings, greetings. Greetings and salutations, one and all. Just feeling a little vibe. And decided, you know what? I'm not going out tonight, so I don't know who else not going out. Let's all hang out together. I can still thank Pulse Media Group for making this happen, making all this possible. Let's have some fun. Call some friends. Tell some friends. 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

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I probably should change it, huh? 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What say you?

You know, it's serious when they get to that point. I want to cut off everything just to get away from you. You're just nonstop, and it's not hot that you be leaving me messages every 10 minutes and then you stop by. When I first met you, you were cool, but it was game you had me. Thank you, Melly Mel, for sharing my post.

you're at work and you're bouncing out, I'm glad I could help you ease the tension of the work vibe. It's all about having some fun tonight.

If any of you have someone that this song reminds you of, you can send me a message. 773-789-STEW. Or you can put it right there in the stew pot. Just say one.

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I don't know what happened. And in the morning when you're waking up, I give you loving when the sun comes up. And in the night when we turn out the lights, we'll be close up, baby, is that alright? Hey, I like circles. So if your waist is going in a circular motion, how it's got to be. 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We take those. Never giving up, never giving up, cause I love it when we kiss it. And I love it when we talk. Really hashtag happy. 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

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Don't be shy. 773-789-STEW. 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

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It's called Dance Crash. Before that, we heard from Corrick. 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
1: 5 minutes to go. You never know. I want to thank you all for giving me this good love tonight. I'm back in my regular program on Monday, 10 to midnight Eastern time, right here, kevinstew.com.

Yep. This is it, folks. You know we belong together. The end of the road. 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Forever, baby. One and all. We belong together. And you know that I'm right. We'll do this again soon, okay? And love. Enjoy each other. Hug somebody. Said we'd be forever. Tell someone you love that you love them. And I'm not talking about Eros love. I'm talking about just regular, good, take care of each other love. Because believe it or not, we all are one. So take care of each other. Look out for someone in your community. Remember, your community is not just the development you live in, but it spreads far and wide. So whether you walk, ride or drive, those that you pass on the bus, on the plane, on the boat, on the train, these are all your neighbors and your friends. Do something nice for one of them today, because you never know who's going to do something nice for you tomorrow. My name is DJ Kevin Stew. This is how I like to do it, to you, for you, and with you. Take care until Monday. The night shift with DJ Kevin Stew. It's community and finance.

Greetings, greetings, greetings, and salutations. Let's have some fun. Here we go. Kicking it off with a little new music. Where you want me for you? I'm so proud to call you my empress. I just might play this again later on. It's called Congo Bongo Empress. It's a follow-up to the hit Jadan single Congo.

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Man, you're beautiful. All right, you ready to have some fun? Let's go.

Hey, listen, if you guys in South Florida, you can catch the Congo Bongo man himself, Jadon, with Shana Lee, Ferna Burna, Jayot, and Alexander Starr performing live at the third annual Caribbean Celebrity Basketball Game. Don't want to miss it. It'll be happening at the VEH Youth Enrichment Center down in Miramar, 7000 Miramar Parkway.

Listen, I got to share this picture with y'all when I get this. How I look as a woman. As a matter of fact, here we go.

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1: It's the 3rd annual Caribbean Celebrity Basketball Game. 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
0: Working out with Tiffany Silva. From the Still Searching album, track is called Spend the Night. 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

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And don't say your mother.

so creepy. And I just thank you for hanging out with me tonight. Those of you in the South Florida area, remember, it's all about the third annual Caribbean Celebrity Basketball Tournament at the VEH Youth Enrichment Center. 7,000 Miramar Parkway in Miramar, Florida. Doors open at midday. And just the thought of never waking up with you again. Always turn. And right after that, it's a reggae vibe showcase, so it's a full day. I gotta get some rest so I can be there. I'd love if you could join me.

I'll tell you where I'm going. I'm going to bed. Feel free to join me. We can meet up in dreamland. My name is DJ Kevin Stew, and I normally do it to you, for you, and with you. Monday, Tuesday, and Wednesday on the night shift from 10 to midnight Eastern Time. This was just a special thing, for no special reason. Happy holiday weekend to you here in the US. Memorial weekend it is. Those of you going out to the Caribbean Celebrity All-Star Game, big ups. I'll see you there. Those of you going to White Tees and Blue Jeans event, Breezing on the Bay, out in Pembroke Pines, I'll see you there. That's on Monday. But if you're not going to any of those, right here, and it's right here. I'll see you Monday night, right after Real Rockers with Moana. Take care, be good, and if you can't be good at it.

Good morning, good morning, good morning. Happy hump day to you. Like I said, welcome to the special midnight mix. Yeah, I felt inspired tonight. Or should I say this morning? Kicking us off a little Chevelle Franklin. It's called Here I Am.

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Cynthia Sloss. That's the title of the track, I Believe I'm Gonna Love You. Good morning to you, those of you hanging out

this is Babyface. Track called End Our Feelings. Before that, we heard from Surface, the first time. Yeah, I have to put on a late night voice.

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This is Bebe Gibson. I get lost in your eyes. Please give me some GPS.

I do invite you to tune into my regular broadcast. 10 to midnight, Monday, Tuesday, and Wednesday, Eastern Time. Right here on KevinStew.com. I'm gonna leave you with a little A.J. Brown, When You Love.

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I must. 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This is Percy Sledge. 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

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The Eagles, Hotel California. 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

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Thank you for sharing. Thank you for hanging out. I just want y'all to know that no matter what, you are on my mind. Y'all take care. 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It's community and finance night. We're hanging out with Paul, Mr. Flavors Johnson. Come on by. Until then, I'm out of here. Thank you. Peace and love.

Egyptian. Tell them for Guan eviction. This one, yeah, it's had a mad gal edition. See them gal that contradiction. Them say them sitting tight, a bare fiction. 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

Greetings. Greetings and salutations, one and all. Just feeling a little vibe. And decided, you know what? I'm not going out tonight, so I don't know who else not going out. Let's all hang out together. I can still thank Pulse Media Group for making this happen, making all this possible. Let's have some fun. 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

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I probably should change it, huh? Rename my tune-in. 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What say you?

As the countdown is on. Countdown to what? Countdown to the release. Girl, you make my day.

You know, it's serious when they get to that point. I want to cut off everything just to get away from you. You're just nonstop, and it's not hot that you be leaving me messages every 10 minutes and then you stop by. When I first met you, you were cool, but it was game you had me. Thank you, Melimel, for sharing my post.

if you're at work and you're bouncing out, I'm glad I could help you ease the tension of the work, baby. It's all about having some fun tonight.

If any of you have someone that this song reminds you of, you can send me a message. 773-789-STEW. Or you can put it right there in the stew pot. Just say one.

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And in the morning when you're waking up, I give you loving when the sun come up. And in the night when we turn out the lights, we'll be closer, baby, is that alright? Hey, I like circles. So if your waist is going in a circular motion, how it's got to be. So if you give it all to me, I'm gonna be what you want. We take those. Never giving up, never giving up, cause I love it when we kiss it, and I love it when we talk. Everyone and nothing that I wanna be, yeah. Really hashtag happy. No letting go. Never giving up, never giving up. I have a remix to it.

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No, normally when it gets to this time, a little funny thing happened on the side. Don't worry about it, just refresh.

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Always there when they're needed. Once again, thanks to Pulse Media Group for making all this possible.

Yeah, appreciate it. 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What about appreciate loving? Don't you appreciate love your good buddy?

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Don't be shy. 773-789-STEW. You can call me, you can text me. Of course, the chat room is right there. It's called the Stew Pot.

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How many of you knew that? 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

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I remember as a child, this was all I knew about this song. This right here.

told you. A little something for everybody, right?

leading backing band in South Florida, Code Red. Lead vocals, Ras Baba. It's called Dance Crusher. Before that, you heard from Corey. No weapons allowed. Corey, of course. The son of the big man himself, Mr. Bob Clark. Received an order of distinction this past week in Jamaica on Heroes Day.

strange things in life, opposites attracting. You're feeling all kind of emotions. And if you feel the right one, you end up doing all kind of gymnastics.

23 minutes to go as we wind it on down. Notice I didn't really play any reggae music tonight.

happens to just a phone call away. And I get to sign on the dotted line. Right. 19 minutes to go.

I've been practicing. Don't worry, I've been practicing. The night is like this. The right button versus the left button, right?

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On my memories of you. This here is one of my all-time favorite AJ Brown tunes.

just 10 more to go. I want to thank you all for sticking around, hanging out, wiggling and jiggling. This is how I like to do it, to you, for you, and with you. Just a little bit more. We can do it just a little bit.

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1: 5 minutes to go. You never know. I want to thank y'all for giving me this good love tonight. I'm back in my regular program on Monday, 10 to midnight Eastern Time, right here, kevinstew.com.

Yep. This is it, folks. You know we belong together. The end of the road. I'll have no time for you to be playing my heart like this. I want to thank you. Forever, baby. One and all. We belong together. And you know that I'm right. We'll do this again soon, okay? And love. Enjoy each other. Hug somebody. Said we'd be forever. Tell someone you love that you love them. And I'm not talking about Eros love. I'm talking about just regular, good, take care of each other love. Because believe it or not, we all are one. So take care of each other. Look out for someone in your community. Remember, your community is not just the development you live in, but it spreads far and wide. So whether you walk, ride or drive, those that you pass on the bus, on the plane, on the boat, on the train, these are all your neighbors and your friends. Do something nice for one of them today, because you never know who's going to do something nice for you tomorrow. My name is DJ Kevin Stew. This is how I like to do it, to you, for you, and with you. Take care until Monday. The night shift with DJ Kevin Stew. It's community and finance.

Greetings, greetings, greetings, and salutations. Let's have some fun. Here we go. Kicking it off with a little new music. I just might play this again later on. It's called Congo Bongo Empress. It's a follow-up to the hit Jadan single.

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Man, you're beautiful. All right, you ready to have some fun? Let's go.

Hey, listen, if you guys in South Florida, you can catch the Congo Bongo man himself, Jadon, with Shana Lee, Ferna Burna, Jayot, and Alexander Starr performing live at the third annual Caribbean Celebrity Basketball Game. Don't want to miss it. It'll be happening at the VEH Youth Enrichment Center down in Miramar, 7000 Miramar Parkway.

listening. I got to share this picture with y'all when I get it. 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
1: 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I don't feel like
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0: This is King Charles.
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0: Working out with Tiffany Silva. From the Still Searching album. 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

Tell me where you're from. Since you came along, you guys in the pot, where you from? And don't say your mother.